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I figured you'd want something sweet on a Sunday fun day evening. 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

If you haven't done so yet, why don't you give your Alexa Echo Dot permission to play Happy Radio 92.5? Do you know how to do that? 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She'll ask you what skill, and all you have to say is play KKHB.

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There's a great memory right there. It's Happy Radio 92.5. Another great memory here. 1999. Seems like it could have been yesterday. You remember the anticipation of it? It's Prince.

0: Extreme, more than words on Happy Radio 92.5. That's from the early 90s. Fleetwood Mac's coming up, and the Police too. Don't go anywhere.
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0: 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So coming up at El Campo on Tuesday night, there is a downtown dinner from 5 to 9 p.m. Drinks, entertainment, and it's all presented by the El Campo Chamber of Commerce. Make your plans to be there Tuesday evening. 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

it back into the late 1900s. 1984, Wham! 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

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Yeah. Well, it's happening on Thursday, Bay City VFW Fall Festival. 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

0: Oh, there's all kinds of things going on. Community yard sale Saturday the 19th from 8 to 2 at Sanford Community Center, 907 8th Street in Palacios. 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

we've got a busy week ahead of us, and it's probably because we are now after Labor Day and there's all kinds of things going on, yard sales, community events. 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
3: The United States president has downplayed warnings about the risks of artificial intelligence, dismissing concerns as coming from negative forces and pointing to competition with China. His comments follow a recent series of stark warnings from industry insiders about the dangers of artificial intelligence. Some executives and investors in Silicon Valley have met those warnings with skepticism. Meanwhile, the head of the company Anthropic, Dario Amodei, has called for development of the technology to slow down, amid growing concerns that artificial intelligence models may become able to cause serious damage worldwide. Erling Haaland decided the Manchester Derby as 10-man Manchester City defeated Manchester United. The result was overshadowed by a video review controversy, with a wrongly awarded goal costing United. Before kickoff, United supporters protested outside the stadium over what they called a season ticket fiasco. In other results, Barcelona beat Levante with a brace from Lamine Yamal, while Chelsea thrashed United to start their Women's Super League season. Apple has unveiled its first foldable iPhone alongside the iPhone 18 Pro lineup and new watch models at its annual launch event. The event marked John Ternus's first as chief executive, drawing attention for its product reveals and artificial intelligence features. The announcements signal Apple's push into new hardware territory as it seeks to reinvigorate demand. The company also highlighted advances in its artificial intelligence offerings. Pricing and release dates were not immediately confirmed.

still going strong. Pat Benatar, yeah, on tour with husband Neil Giraldo. You know, she was married when they met. Yeah, they locked eyes, and that's all she wrote. Anyway, so if you want details on where she's going to be for the final 2026 concerts, check out her official website or wherever it is that you get your tickets. It's Happy Radio 92.5. Don't look now. I think it's the police.

0: first time I heard that song, that was Babysitting. 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Happy Radio 92.5. Yeah, it was a huge hit. No question about that. That's when record labels were big. Yeah, and then they took everybody's money. Anyway, if you like streaming music, did you know that you can actually get Happy Radio 92.5 on your device? 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And then you can hook us up into the car. You can actually play us anywhere. So go ahead and keep us in the palm of your hand.
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0: It's Happy Radio 92.5. Amy here, hanging out on a Sunday Funday evening, getting you prepared for a new week. Are you looking forward to it? I know. Well, of course, we had your game starting today. Yeah. Are you back into the swing of things yet? I know. I'm not quite there yet. Still a little too warm for me. Anyway, let's go ahead and get out of here, and I'll have Fleetwood Mac coming up. I'm tired. It's been a long weekend.
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0: not sure if you're still awake or not. I mean, adults and seniors, are you with me? I mean, I'm awake, so you probably should be. 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There is adult exercising tomorrow, 1 p.m. Place to be is the Wharton Library at 1920 North Fulton Street. Fun exercises for everybody that wants to go, as long as you're an adult or a senior citizen. I use that term loosely.
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Life is good. Another long set of happy favorites in progress. I've got your Rock and Roll Hall of Fame inductee coming up with Moni Moni. Yeah, he'll be inducted November 21st into the Rock and Roll Hall of Fame. So really looking forward to seeing that. He's waited long enough, don't you think? Right? Okay, so Heart, they've been in there a while. Here's These Dreams on Happy Radio 92.5.

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0: Little City Run Club is a new club in town. 6 p.m. Tuesdays, every Tuesday, they will meet and you can run with new friends. 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

Hey there, it's Happy Radio 92.5. So I got this next artist coming up, and you may or may not have known this, but at the age of 25, he signed his music rights away without knowing what he was doing. He was new to the business from Gainesville, Florida, really had no idea, and he definitely did not back down, not until his dying day. Gone too soon. It's Tom Petty on Happy Radio 92.5. Well,

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925. So anyway, this next song, I know that you're going to love it. And even if you weren't around, you might know it, especially if you grew up with the good stuff. It was used in the movie with Johnny Depp, Blow, back in the day. I mean, I'm going back into the late 1900s for crying out loud. Keep it coming, love. KC and the Sunshine Band is on.

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I got to change my mindset. Nobody won Powerball last night. Did you play? All right. So now we're up in excess of probably $293 million for tomorrow night's drawing. I won a whole $8. I'm down $4.

0: Supper on Tuesday and Bible study. Well, it's happening at the family table at the old KC Hall in Edna. It gets underway at 6:30 p.m. and you're welcome regardless of denomination.
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0: They've got like 20 shows left and Journey is done, right? Not one of their biggest hits, but a hit nonetheless. Open Arms on Happy Radio 92.5. I've got a long set of favorites coming your way. Faith from George Michael, Sir Elton John, and I'll kick it off with Billy Ocean. Hang on.
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Sir Elton John, as promised on Happy Radio 92.5. I'm back your way tomorrow afternoon at 4 o'clock, and we will discuss lottery strategies, shall we? 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
2: The St. Cyril and Methodius Annual Bazaar is this Sunday in Damon. Enjoy barbecue beef and sausage with all the trimmings from 10:30 to 2, plus an auction at noon, music, games, pastries, and more. 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
4: President Trump has downplayed warnings about the risks of artificial intelligence, suggesting that negative forces are raising concerns about things that won't happen. His comments come amid growing debate over the technology's safety, with the president pointing to rivalry with China. The remarks follow a series of stark warnings from industry figures about the dangers of artificial intelligence. Meanwhile, the head of the company Anthropic, Dario Amodi, has called for development of the technology to slow down, amid concerns that models may become able to inflict serious damage worldwide. Zverev won the United States Open men's singles final, defeating American Ben Shelton to claim his second major title. The victory ended home hopes in a chaotic tournament. Meanwhile, the United States women's team captured a fifth straight World Cup title, led by Breonna Stewart, who was hailed as the greatest winner. In football, the Chicago Bears offense erupted for 59 points in week one. Apple has unveiled its first foldable iPhone alongside the iPhone 18 Pro lineup and new watches at its annual launch event. The announcement marks the first product launch, led by new Chief Executive Officer John Ternus, who took over the top role at the technology giant. The event also featured new artificial intelligence features across the company's devices. The launch is seen as a major test for Ternus, as he steps out of the shadow of his predecessor. The new products are expected to hit shelves later this year.
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2: The St. Cyril and Methodius Annual Bazaar is this Sunday in Damon. Enjoy barbecue beef and sausage with all the trimmings from 10:30 to 2, plus an auction at noon, music, games, pastries, and more. 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
4: American President Donald Trump has downplayed warnings about the risks of artificial intelligence, suggesting that negative forces are raising concerns about things that won't happen. His comments come as the boss of leading AI company Anthropic, Dario Amodei, called for development to slow down amid growing fears that models could inflict serious worldwide damage. Meanwhile, in Silicon Valley, recent stark warnings about the dangers of artificial intelligence have been met with skepticism from some executives and investors. The debate over how quickly to advance the technology continues to divide the industry. The New York Giants opened their season with a victory over the Dallas Cowboys on Sunday Night Football. Rookie quarterback Jackson Dart threw two touchdown passes to Isaiah Likely, while Devin Singletary and Javonte Williams also found the end zone. Giants coach Jim Harbaugh called the win the number one victory right now. Dallas struggled on defense throughout the contest. Apple has unveiled its first foldable iPhone alongside the iPhone 18 Pro lineup and new watches at its annual launch event in September. The event marked John Ternus's first as chief executive, drawing attention to the company's hardware direction. In other business news, inflation remained stubbornly high in August, with consumer prices up 3.4% year-over-year and 0.4% month-over-month, driven by an energy price spike. Meanwhile, Fidelity data shows Americans' average retirement account balance has reached a record high.
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1: President Trump has downplayed warnings about the risks of artificial intelligence, suggesting that negative forces are raising concerns about things that will not happen. His comments come amid growing debate over whether AI development should slow down. The chief executive of Anthropic, Dariel Amodai, has called for a pause, warning that AI models may soon be able to cause serious damage worldwide. Silicon Valley executives and investors have met recent stark warnings with skepticism. While questions mount over what an AI slowdown would actually look like, the New York Giants opened their season with a victory over the Dallas Cowboys on Sunday Night Football. Rookie quarterback Jackson Dart threw two touchdown passes, including one to Isaiah Likely, while Devin Singletary and Javonte Williams each powered into the end zone. Dallas quarterback Kyler Murray left his Vikings debut with a concussion. Giants head coach Jim Harbaugh called the win the number one victory of his debut season. Apple has unveiled its first foldable iPhone alongside the iPhone 18 Pro lineup and new watches at its annual launch event. The event marked John Ternus's first as chief executive. Meanwhile, inflation remains stubbornly high in August, with consumer prices up 0.4% month over month and 3.4% year over year. The core reading is tilting the Federal Reserve toward a rate hike. Elsewhere, Americans' average retirement account balance has reached a record high, and more than 2 million sour candy bottles have been recalled over a potentially deadly choking hazard.
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3: 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Good Friday morning, I'm J.P. Bazette with your local news. El Campo City Council has approved spending over $84,000 to replace the Civic Center's outdated screens with two new 13-by-8-foot video walls and a projector system. The upgrade passed 6-0 at a recent meeting and will be split with the City Development Corporation of El Campo. City Manager Courtney Slattick says it won't affect property taxes since funding comes from facility rental fees and hotel-motel tax collections. A1 Installations of Woodlands will do the work replacing decade-old screens that officials say have drawn numerous complaints over the years. And Jackson County Master Gardeners hosts their fall plant sale Saturday. That's tomorrow from 8 to 11 a.m. at the Jackson County Services Building Auditorium on North Wells Street in Edna, with proceeds funding horticulture and agriculture scholarships and upkeep of the Texas Educational Gardens. The group is also taking orders through Saturday for its annual fruit and citrus tree sale, with orders and payment accepted at the Texas A&M AgriLife Extension office at the same address. Trees ordered through the sale can be picked up Wednesday in the building's back parking lot. Bringing the freshest of local news to the Bay and beyond, I'm JP. Our thanks again to Ward Real Estate for bringing you the local news this hour.

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2: 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Now at their new location, 582 Fisher Street. On Tuesday at 10 is Coffee and Conversations in Palacios at the Sanford Community Center. Also at 10 is the grand opening and ribbon cutting of Gorilla Property Services at the Civic Center in Bay City. Starting at 11 is Hanging with the Homies homeschool program at the Bay City Public Library. At 5 is the Fall Downtown Dinner in El Campo. At 6 is the Matagorda County Republican Party meeting at the VFW in Bay City. Beginning at 6:30 is the Open Table Church Family Table Night in Edna. At 7 is the Bay City Run Club Crew Run. On Wednesday at 7:30 is Coffee with First Responders in Wharton at the Ranch downtown. Beginning at 8, the Weekly's Veterans Meet and Greet Social Club will be held at Diamond S in Bay City. Starting at 10 is the Bay City Parks and Recreation Walk with Ease event at Latoll Park. Starting at 11 is the Sweeney Community Library Preschool Storytime. On Thursday at 6 is the Weekly Celebrate Recovery meeting at the Bay City Methodist Church and a similar event in Edna at 6:30 at the Jackson County Hospital Activity Room. Our thanks again to Snappers for bringing us the community calendar this hour. For the full listing of events, visit radiolinks.info and click on the community calendar link.
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5: United States President Donald Trump has downplayed warnings about the risks of artificial intelligence, suggesting that negative forces are raising concerns about things that will not happen. His comments come amid growing debate over whether AI development should slow down. Technology experts and executives remain divided on the issue, with some dismissing recent stark warnings as overstated. Meanwhile, a cargo plane operated for Amazon overshot a runway at Miami International Airport and struck several vehicles, prompting the company to pause work with the cargo firm. The New York Giants opened their season with a victory over the Dallas Cowboys on Sunday Night Football. Rookie quarterback Jackson Dart threw 2 touchdown passes to Isaiah Likely, while Devin Singletary and Javonte Williams also found the end zone. Head coach Jim Harbaugh called the win the number one victory. Right now, of his debut, Dallas struggled with its new defense, raising early questions about the Cowboys. Apple has unveiled its first foldable iPhone alongside the iPhone 18 Pro lineup and new watches at its annual launch event in September. The event marked John Ternus's first as chief executive, drawing attention to the company's push into artificial intelligence and new hardware. The foldable iPhone Duo headlines the releases, signaling a major design shift for the technology giant. Apple also introduced updated smartwatches at the gathering. The announcement set the stage for the company's crucial holiday sales season.

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3: 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Good morning, I'm J.P. Bazette with your local news. Bay City police are searching for two wanted men with long arrest records, 35-year-old Dwight Avon Levi and 41-year-old James Smith III, known as Red. Both of Bay City are wanted by multiple agencies. Levi's record dates back to 08, including a May of 25 arrest for evading police and drug possession. Smith's record dates back to 03 with a 24 aggravated assault arrest and a December of 25 drug manufacturing charge. Police ask anyone with info to contact local law enforcement, not approach either man. And Bowling residents got answers from Amazon leaders Thursday night about the company's $10 billion data center project already under construction on nearly 3,000 acres off FM 442. The development will include 13 buildings supporting Amazon Web Services cloud computing operations, bringing 300 full-time jobs to Wharton County, with 150 positions filled by the end of 27 at wages above the county average. Officials say the facility will use a closed-loop air-cooled system, drawing about 16,000 gallons of water daily for domestic use only, with no impact on cooling or residents' electricity bills. For the Bay and Beyond Broadcasting Network, I'm JP. Our thanks again to Ward Real Estate for bringing you the local news this hour.

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2: 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On Tuesday at 10 is Coffee and Conversations in Palacios at the Sanford Community Center. Also at 10 is the grand opening and ribbon cutting of Gorilla Property Services at the Civic Center in Bay City. Starting at 11 is Hanging with the Homies homeschool program at the Bay City Public Library. At 5 is the Fall Downtown Dinner in El Campo. At 6 is the Matagorda County Republican Party meeting at the VFW in Bay City. Beginning at 6:30 is the Open Table Church Family Table Night in Edna. At 7 is the Bay City Run Club Crew Run. On Wednesday at 7:30 is Coffee with First Responders in Wharton at the Ranch downtown. Beginning at 8, the Weekly's Veterans Meet and Greet Social Club will be held at Diamond S in Bay City. Starting at 10 is the Bay City Parks and Recreation Walk with Ease event at Latoll Park. Starting at 11 is the Sweeney Community Library Preschool Storytime. On Thursday at 6 is the Weekly Celebrate Recovery meeting at the Bay City Methodist Church and a similar event in Edna at 6:30 at the Jackson County Hospital Activity Room. Our thanks again to Snappers for bringing us the community calendar this hour. 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
5: Canada's Prime Minister Mark Carney is seeking what he calls a unique alliance with the European Union as his countries

0: trade war with the United States intensifies. Mr. Carney has ruled out full European Union membership, but says he wants to pursue a closer partnership with Brussels. The push comes as Canada courts some of the world's biggest investors, with the Prime Minister using his global finance connections to draw them to Canada amid the ongoing trade dispute with Washington. The New York Giants open their season with a victory over the Dallas Cowboys on Sunday Night Football. Rookie quarterback Jackson Dart threw two touchdown passes to Isaiah Likely, while Devin Singletary and Javonte Williams added rushing scores. Giants coach Jim Harbaugh called the win the top moment of his debut. Around the league, the Bears erupted for 59 points, and the Saints questioned an overturned touchdown. Apple has unveiled its first foldable iPhone alongside the iPhone 18 Pro lineup and new watches at its annual launch event. The September 9th event marked John Ternus's first as chief executive, drawing attention to the company's expanded hardware range. The announcements highlight Apple's push into foldable technology and its latest wearable devices. The launch event was held on September 10th and covered extensively across technology and business coverage.
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2: 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Whether you're looking for a farm, land, residential, or commercial properties, Ward Real Estate can help you. Good morning, I'm J.P. Bazette with your local news. Bay City police are searching for two wanted men with long arrest records, 35-year-old Dwight Avon Levi and 41-year-old James Smith III, known as Red. Both of Bay City are wanted by multiple agencies. Levi's record dates back to 08, including a May of 25 arrest for evading police and drug possession. Smith's record dates back to 03 with a 24 aggravated assault arrest and a December of 25 drug manufacturing charge. Please ask anyone with info to contact local law enforcement, not approach either man. And bowling residents got answers from Amazon leaders Thursday night about the company's $10 billion data center project already under construction on nearly 3,000 acres off FM 442. The development will include 13 buildings supporting Amazon Web Services cloud computing operations, bringing 300 full-time jobs to Wharton County, with 150 positions filled by the end of 27 at wages above the county average. Officials say the facility will use a closed-loop air-cooled system, drawing about 16,000 gallons of water daily for domestic use only, with no impact on cooling or residents' electricity bills. For the Bay and Beyond Broadcasting Network, I'm JP. Our thanks again to Ward Real Estate for bringing you the local news this hour.
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4: 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Also at 10 is the grand opening and ribbon cutting of Gorilla Property Services at the Civic Center in Bay City. Starting at 11 is Hanging with the Homies homeschool program at the Bay City Public Library. At 5 is the Fall Downtown Dinner in El Campo. 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At 7 is the Bay City Run Club Crew Run. On Wednesday at 7:30 is Coffee with First Responders in Wharton at the Ranch downtown. 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Starting at 10 is the Bay City Parks and Recreation Walk with Ease event at Latoll Park. Starting at 11 is the Sweeney Community Library Preschool Storytime. On Thursday at 6 is the Weekly Celebrate Recovery meeting at the Bay City Methodist Church and a similar event in Edna at 6:30 at the Jackson County Hospital Activity Room. Our thanks again to Snappers for bringing us the community calendar this hour. For the full listing of events, visit radiolinks.info and click on the community calendar link.
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4: President Trump has downplayed warnings about the risks of artificial intelligence, saying negative forces are raising concerns about things that won't happen. His comments come as questions mount over what a slowdown in AI development would look like, with experts warning the issue is far from simple. The remarks also highlight growing rivalry with China over the technology. Meanwhile, some in Silicon Valley have met recent stark warnings from industry insiders with skepticism. The debate over how quickly to develop AI continues to divide executives, investors, and governments worldwide. The New York Giants opened their season with a victory over the Dallas Cowboys on Sunday Night Football. Rookie quarterback Jackson Dart threw two touchdown passes, including a strike to Isaiah Likely. Devin Singletary and Javonte Williams each powered into the end zone. Coach Jim Harbaugh called the debut win his number one victory right now. Dallas struggled with its new defense, raising questions after the loss. Apple has unveiled its first foldable iPhone alongside the iPhone 18 Pro lineup and new smartwatches at its annual launch event in September. The event marked John Ternus's first as chief executive. Inflation remained stubbornly high in August, with consumer prices rising 0.4% month over month and 3.4% year over year.

0: year, driven by an energy price spike. Core inflation has tilted the Federal Reserve toward a rate hike ahead of its next meeting. Our thanks again to Transport Boats for bringing us the news this hour.
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3: 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Whether you're looking for a farm, land, residential, or commercial properties, Ward Real Estate can help you. Good morning, I'm J.P. Bazent with your local news. Bay City Police are searching for two wanted men with long arrest records, 35-year-old Dwight Avon Levi and 41-year-old James Smith III, known as Red. Both of Bay City are wanted by multiple agencies. Levi's record dates back to 08, including a May of 25 arrest for evading police and drug possession. Smith's record dates back to 03 with a 24 aggravated assault arrest and a December of 25 drug manufacturing charge. Police ask anyone with info to contact local law enforcement, not approach either man. And Bowling residents got answers from Amazon leaders Thursday night about the company's $10 billion data center project already under construction on nearly 3,000 acres off FM 442. The development will include 13 buildings supporting Amazon Web Services cloud computing operations, bringing 300 full-time jobs to Wharton County, with 150 positions filled by the end of 27 at wages above the county average. Officials say the facility will use a closed-loop air-cooled system, drawing about 16,000 gallons of water daily for domestic use only, with no impact on cooling or residents' electricity bills. For the Bay and Beyond Broadcasting Network, I'm JP. Our thanks again to Ward Real Estate for bringing you the local news this hour.
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4: It's Allison here with a look at your 9:30 weather report. It's currently 87 in Edna, 86 in Ocampo, Wharton, and Bay City, and 85 in Palacios. Today's high is 93 with an overnight low of 79, and we do have a slight chance of showers today, mainly before 3 p.m. Tomorrow, Tuesday, is a high of 94 with an overnight low of 77. Wednesday is a high of 94 with an overnight low of 78 and a 30% chance of showers and thunderstorms. Thursday is our wet day of the week with a high of 91 and an overnight low of 75 and a 70% chance of showers and thunderstorms. But it's looking like we might have a nice weekend. Friday and Saturdays both have a high of 93, Friday's overnight low being 73 and Saturday's being 76. Sunday is a high of 93 with a 30% chance of showers and thunderstorms. Moving on to our hurricane weather board, for the next 7 to 10 days we are in the clear, but we are currently watching a disturbance of low pressure located a little more than 1,000 miles east-southeast of Bermuda. This disturbance is producing disorganized showers and thunderstorms and is currently moving west to northwest across the subtropical Atlantic. However, environmental conditions over the system are currently unfavorable for development due to strong upper-level winds. We will continue to monitor this disturbance and provide you with all the updates as they become available. On ERCOT side of things, we have plenty of power.
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2: 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Now at their new location, 582 Fisher Street. On Tuesday at 10 is Coffee and Conversations in Palacios at the Sanford Community Center. Also at 10 is the grand opening and ribbon cutting of Gorilla Property Services at the Civic Center in Bay City. Starting at 11 is Hanging with the Homies homeschool program at the Bay City Public Library. At 5 is the Fall Downtown Dinner in El Campo. At 6 is the Matagorda County Republican Party meeting at the VFW in Bay City. Beginning at 6:30 is the Open Table Church Family Table Night in Edna. At 7 is the Bay City Run Club Crew Run. On Wednesday at 7:30 is Coffee with First Responders in Wharton at the Ranch downtown. Beginning at 8, the Weekly's Veterans Meet and Greet Social Club will be held at Diamond S in Bay City. Starting at 10 is the Bay City Parks and Recreation Walk with Ease event at Latoll Park. Starting at 11 is the Sweeney Community Library Preschool Storytime. On Thursday at 6 is the Weekly Celebrate Recovery meeting at the Bay City Methodist Church and a similar event in Edna at 6:30 at the Jackson County Hospital Activity Room. Our thanks again to Snappers for bringing us the community calendar this hour. For the full listing of events, visit radiolinks.info and click on the community calendar link.
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0: as we get rolling here on a Monday. Hope you had a great weekend. It's 92.5 Happy Radio. I'm Ken Cocker. We are wending our way through the middle of September already. It won't be too long. We'll be talking Halloween and Thanksgiving and the holidays. And can 2027 be that far away? I don't think so. We got our usual features coming up, including Born on Dates of the Lates and Greats and Milestones and Memories and Music Headlines. All on the docket here in a bit. Night Ranger is right around the corner.
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0: Living on a Prayer is a Bon Jovi, of course, from 19, I'm going to say that's 40 years ago, 1986. I'm not going to say that. I just checked on the internet, and it was. In fact, my memory is not always perfect, but on that, I remember. I'm Ken Cocker on 92.5 Happy Radio. Look at the Born on Dates of the Lates and Greats for you. Sam Neill, the actor from so many things, including the Jurassic Park movies, born in 1947. As you recall, he died earlier this year. Pope Leo with a birthday today. He's 71. Remember Faith Ford, a fine actress from Murphy Brown? She is 62 years old today. Kimberly Williams Paisley, the actress married to the country star, is 55 today. Governor Ron DeSantis of Florida is 48. And British singer and songwriter Amy Winehouse, born this day back in 1983 and died quite young in 2011. There's your Born on Dates of the Lates and Greats, and you are on 92.5. Happy Radio.
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0: about 6 months, that album is going to turn, 50 years old. It came out in February of 1977, Rumors, of course. And there's still talk that Fleetwood Mac may do something special in conjunction with that. Does that mean any kind of a concert tour? I doubt that at this stage. But who knows? Maybe they might do one or two concerts or something to acknowledge that big 50th anniversary. As far as the weather goes for today, there is that 65% chance of thunderstorms and a high of 90. Only a 20% chance of rain tomorrow and Wednesday. Tomorrow's high 92. Also going to be 92 on Wednesday. Not a bad middle of the week as we head for the middle of the month. 92.5 Happy Radio.
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CB40 can't help falling in love. The King did it originally. It's 92.5 Happy Radio. I'm Ken Cocker. I always think of Pretty Woman because this song was playing on Julia Roberts' Walkman when she was in the bubble bath. It is Prince.

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0: Dancing Queen is ABBA, 92.5 Happy Radio. Around 15 games or so to go in the Major League season. The Rangers and Astros battling till the end for the American League West. The Astros opening a series against the Kansas City Royals coming up tomorrow, and the Texans playing game two of the season. Pretty tough opponent coming up. That's going to be the Cincinnati Bengals and Joe Burrow at home this coming Sunday at noontime. It's 92.5 Happy Radio. Good morning.
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0: 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Did you see that movie? What's it called? People We Meet on Vacation. I thought that was just a lovely movie, and that song was a centerpiece during the course of it. It's 92.5 Happy Radio. I highly recommend, if you haven't seen it, that you definitely check it out. And there's a book, too, that's very good. I read that as well. Coming up here musically, a lot of great stuff, so don't go anywhere. Elton John before too long, and Rick Springfield as well.
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0: Yum Can't Buy a Thrill. Reeling in the Years is on that album as well. Let's Do It Again. And Steely Dan. 92.5 Happy Radio. This is Ken Cocker. We talked about the weather earlier. Rather benign through the middle. Well, we're going to get some rain today, but benign through the middle part of the week. And temperatures remaining relatively okay in the 90s. Should see a drop off at night here pretty quick as things cool down as we head toward astronomical fall, which is later on this month, I think on the 20th or 21st, if I recall correctly. It's already meteorological fall that began, of course, on September 1. 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

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This is Ken Cocker. These guys are headed off to Europe pretty soon for an acoustic tour. And if it does well over there, they'll come back here and do the very same thing. Their first hit was 1977 in Foreigner. 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

Goo Dolls and Iris, 92.5 Happy Radio. This is Ken Cocker. Time for us to look at the milestones and memories for this day. Going back to 1936, the first lobotomy was performed at George Washington Hospital in Washington, D.C. 1948, groundbreaking ceremonies began on the UN in New York City. 1956, IBM introduced the Rimac 305, the first computer to use a hard disk drive. And that computer, believe it or not, 70 years ago, weighed a ton. I don't mean that any other way, but literally, it weighed one ton. 1965, F-Troop premiered. Very funny show on ABC starring Larry Storch and Ken Berry. I remember this so well because my dad, when he got up the next morning, I asked him, did he do it? And my dad said, yeah, we were big baseball fans. Denny McClain won his 30th game of the season, the last pitcher to win 30 games. That was in 1968. 1972, the Waltons premiered on CBS. And there you have it, my friends. A look at the milestones and memories for today. We're going to check the brown bag lunch and get the news for you as well. But first, the first single from Greece in 1978 is on 92.5. 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
2: Alexander Zverev has won the United States Open men's tennis title, defeating Ben Shelton in the final. The victory marks Zverev's second Grand Slam championship and caps what has been a transformational year for the German player. Shelton had been hoping to become a rare home champion at the tournament in New York. Meanwhile, American officials say a United States aviator shot down over Iran in April has recalled free-falling before his dangerous rescue. The operation saw the first American boots on the ground in Iran in 46 years. The Los Angeles Clippers' Steve Ballmer says he will accept the NBA's punishments, stating he has sincere regrets. In football, coach Jim Harbaugh calls the Giants' season opening victory over the Dallas Cowboys his number one win right now. Florida State has fired athletic director Alford amid questions over the football program. While the Chicago Bears offense erupted for 59 points in week one, the Donald Trump administration is weighing new regulations on artificial intelligence. Investor Kyle Bass warned that sharing open source artificial intelligence technology with China is dangerous, calling it insane. His comments come as oil prices rise and major technology companies and investors clash over calls to slow down artificial intelligence development. Meanwhile, Sam Altman says OpenAI will not go public in 2026, citing safety concerns. Markets reacted cautiously, with technology stocks sliding as energy inflation and rising oil prices added pressure to an already uncertain trading day.
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0: a song about their hometown, San Francisco Lights, where they will do their final concert coming up. I believe it's November the 28th, and I think that's Thanksgiving weekend. And there's rumors that there's a possibility Jonathan Cain and Steve Perry will appear together on stage and do maybe not the whole concert, but maybe a song or two. That's just a rumor at this point. 92.5 Happy Radio. Time to look inside that that brown bag. See what I got lined up for today. Ooh, this looks really good. An old-fashioned sub sandwich. Haven't had one in a while. Just a little bit of garlic butter on there. Not too much. And it's a 12-incher, so I'm a good-sized sandwich here. Cut it in half. And what else I got lined up? Oh, pineapple. A little pineapple for fruit today. And then what have I got lined up? A brownie for dessert. Ice cold. A Diet Dr. Pepper. As always, the beverage of choice. I hope your lunch is equally as great. Music to munch by. From the Black Crowes and more coming right along on 92.5 Happy Radio. 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

0: little bit hard to handle. I get that. It's a great song by the Black Crowes and 92.5 Happy Radio. This is Ken Cocker. Hey, coming up next, a song by Hall & Oates. In case you missed it, Daryl Hall back in June had a kidney transplant from a living donor and is doing much better, he says, and hopes to be, you know, back on the road and doing concerts, etc. before too long. 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So here we go.
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5: It's Allison here with a look at your 12:30 weather report. It's currently 93 in Edna, 91 in El Campo, Wharton, and Bay City, and 90 in Palacios. Today's high is 93 with an overnight low of 79, and we do have a slight chance of showers mainly before 3 p.m. today. Tomorrow, Tuesday, is a high of 94 with an overnight low of 77. Wednesday is a high of 94 with an overnight low of 78 and a 30% chance of showers and thunderstorms. Thursday is our wet day of the week with a high of 91 and an overnight low of 75 and a 70% chance of showers and thunderstorms. But luckily, it's looking like we're going to have a nice weekend. Friday and Saturday both have a high of 93, Friday's overnight low being 73 and Saturday's being 76. And then Sunday is a high of 93 with a 30% chance of showers and thunderstorms. Moving on to our hurricane weather board, for the next 7 to 10 days we are in the clear, but we are currently watching a disturbance of low pressure located a little more than 1,000 miles east-southeast of Bermuda. This disturbance is producing disorganized showers and thunderstorms and is currently moving west-northwest across the subtropical Atlantic. However, environmental conditions over this system are currently unfavorable for development due to strong upper-level winds. We will continue to monitor this disturbance and provide you with all the updates as they become available. On ERCOT side of things, we have plenty of power.
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0: Yeah, everything she wants from Make It Big. It's Wham! 1984 on 92.5 Happy Radio. My name is Ken Cocker. Very pleased you could join me as we ease on down the Monday highway, helping you get rid of those Monday blahs, which can be a bit of a thorn in the side this time of day, if you know what I'm talking about. While we had the chance, I thought we would go ahead and take a look at music headlines and see if there's something that may interest you about a particular artist or group. Motley Crue going to release a 45th anniversary edition of their 1981 album called Too Fast for Love. That was their debut. It'll come out on October the 30th. Alice Cooper going to publish a new 496-page memoir titled Devil on My Shoulder, and that hits bookstores on October the 6th. Bon Jovi has announced they will tour again in 2027 after being off tour for like 4 years. They did it this year. They're doing it again next year across North America. And Long Live Def Leppard, an authorized documentary about the legendary metal band, is slated to hit U.S. theaters in early 2027. There's a look at the music headlines today on Happy Radio.
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there's a movie out this fall about the original Coral Reefer Band. So if you're a fan of Jimmy Buffett and you're a parrot head, you may want to check that out. Got 92.5 Happy Radio doing the cruise for Monday. And I'm Ken Cocker, your midday guy, 10 to 4 every day. And I hope you'll listen in. Happy Radio for great music like The Clash.

Stevie Wonder and a song written about his daughter Aisha. Isn't she lovely from Songs in the Key of Life? And he is releasing a special 50th anniversary edition of that double album coming up later on. And he'll also tour beginning in October to support it. Of course, there was big hits on there like Isn't She Lovely and I Wish, and Sir Duke was on there as well. Stevie Wonder in concert, don't get a chance to see that much anymore. And boy, I'll tell you, he is fantastic. It's 92.5 Happy Radio. This is Ken Cocker. Hope the lunch hour went really, really well for you as we have a little sustenance and head for the latter part of the afternoon. Bon Jovi.

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0: Let's Go Crazy. 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This is Ken Cocker. Well, Monday Night Football tonight, it's going to be Patrick Mahomes in Kansas City up against the Denver Broncos. Patrick Mahomes coming back from that knee injury. So we'll see how he is tonight and how Travis Kelce's doing. They said he's a little bit out of shape after having gotten married over the summer. We'll find out if that is true. And as far as when the Texans are playing next, they got a tough game coming up at noon on Sunday. They're going to be facing off against Cincinnati.
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0: Hall of Famer Kate Bush running up that hill 40 years ago, and I'm Ken Cocker on the cruise, and I want you to remember something that's pretty cool. It's hanging with the homies, the homeschool meeting, coming up tomorrow at 11 a.m. at the Bay City Public Library. Enjoy lively discussions and great activities with other homeschool students and families. No registration required. We'll see you about 11 o'clock in the morning. How's that sound? It's 92.5 Happy Radio.
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0: I'm every woman. That's Whitney Houston from the 1980s on 92.5 Happy Radio. And this is Ken Cocker. We're going to take a look at music headlines for today and kind of find out if there's anything that piques your interest about a particular artist or group that you happen to like a lot. We're going to start with Styx. They have expanded their current tour to include dates from early October through early December. The Who are releasing various new packages of their 1975 album, The Who by Numbers, including a Super Deluxe Edition hitting stores on October the 30th. U.S. Postal Service is going to honor Linda McCartney with a series of stamps honoring her work as a photographer and also as an animal rights activist, to be formally released on Friday the 25th of September. And 85-year-old Cliff Richard releases a brand new album in November where he covers Beatles songs. And there you have a look at the music headlines for today. More coming up next hour because we got a whole lot. 92.5 Happy Radio.
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from one of my favorite movies, Risky Business, Rebecca De Mornay and Tom Cruise in the air tonight. Tom Cruise, soon to be a rock and roll Hall of Famer. He wrote this song about his then-girlfriend, Sherry. Steve Perry from 1984 is on 92.5 Happy Radio.

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0: have another song from Risky Business. That's the one where Tom Cruise is dancing in his underwear in front of the staircase. That was a good movie with Rebecca De Mornay and Tom, and it's 92.5 Happy Radio. I'm Ken Cocker. Well, the baseball season winding down, and the Astros and the Rangers still going at it in a bitter battle. They each got a couple of weeks' worth of games, and then it's off to the playoffs. So it'd be nice if they both won. I don't know if that's going to happen, because I don't know if a wild card's going to come out of the American League West, but we'll just have to wait and see. A lot of great music still to come here on 92.5 Happy Radio. Don't go anywhere. Twisted Sista is coming up.
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0: What a Night, December 1963. Jerry Pulci, their drummer, has lead on that from 1975. But you still hear the distinct tones of Frankie Valli. 92.5 Happy Radio. Hey, speaking of Frankie Valli, I don't know if you saw this or not, but his brother said a couple of months ago that Frankie was retired, and Frankie's had to cancel some dates and had some issues with health this year, in his 90s, of course. And then shortly thereafter, on his official Facebook page, Frankie said, nope, I'm not retiring yet. So, who do you believe? I don't know. It's 92.5 Happy Radio.
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0: That's Michael Jackson from 79, right? Yeah, Rock With You, right before Thriller came out. 92.5 Happy Radio, 65% chance of rain with a high of 90 today, low tonight 77. Looking at 92 and a 20% chance of rain tomorrow. Later in the week, Wednesday, 30% chance of rain, high 92, and just a tad cooler with a 70% chance of rain coming on Thursday, a high of about 88. 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

song just sounds like the 80s, doesn't it? Spandau Ballet. And True, a 92.5 Happy Radio. This lady recently had to have back surgery because of a disc problem. And so she's off tour for a little bit. Joan Jett with the Black Hearts and I love rock and roll. 92.5 Happy Radio.

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1: The Chat is a Billy Joel, 92.5 Happy Radio. Saw an interview with Billy the other day, and he talked about having a shunt put in his brain because he had that water on the brain syndrome, and he's doing much better. He said he had some trouble with balance, and that's better. And hopefully, back on tour someday soon. 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
4: President Donald Trump has criticized Anthropic Chief Executive Dario Amodei after he called for artificial intelligence development to be slowed, saying the only guardrail needed is a smart president. Trump downplayed warnings about the risks of artificial intelligence, pointing to rivalry with China. His comments came as stock markets fell in the United States, Europe, and Asia following Amodei's warning that development should be slowed to reduce the risk of something going seriously wrong. Questions are mounting over what an artificial intelligence slowdown would look like, with experts noting that pacing development is far from a simple solution. Steve Ballmer says he will accept the National Basketball Association's punishments, stating he has sincere regrets. In American football, coach Jim Harbaugh calls the Giants' victory over the Cowboys in his debut his number one win right now. Florida State has fired athletic director Alford as questions loom over the football program. Quarterback Kyler Murray is in good spirits after his Vikings' debut ended with a concussion. Alexander Zverev captured his first United States Open title, defeating Ben Shelton in the final for his second major championship. Apple has unveiled its first foldable iPhone alongside the iPhone 18 Pro lineup and new watches at its annual launch event. The event marked John Ternus's first as chief executive, where he also detailed artificial intelligence features. The announcement drew attention across the technology sector as the company pushes into new hardware.

0: Disco Inferno. I can remember hearing the long version of that. It was like 13 minutes long, and even as a young man being worn out, spending that much time on the dance floor. This is Ken Cocker on 92.5 Happy Radio. Today, 65% chance of rain and a low of about 77 tonight. Then 92 tomorrow, 92 on Wednesday. Going to be 88 and a good chance of rain coming up on Thursday. Now, we're going to check local news momentarily for you. We're coming back with music headlines before long. Also going to take a look at the community calendar. And as always, great music is part of what the equation is around these parts, including in just a little bit, Eric Carmen on 92.5 Happy Radio.
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2: 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Good afternoon, I'm J.P. Bazette with your local news update. Bay City residents have just days left to sign up for two Rice Festival traditions before next month's celebration kicks off. Entry forms for the Rice Dish Roundup are due September 22nd, while registration for the Rice Festival Queen's Pageant closes the 23rd. The pageant takes the stage October 10th at Bay City, followed by the cooking contest October 20th, and the full festival the 22nd through the 25th. Organized by the Bay City Lions Club, the event features carnival rides, mutton busting, vendors, and family activities honoring Matagorda County's rice farming roots. And Bowling High School climbed to an 88 in this year's Texas Education Agency ratings, putting it near the top of Wharton County schools at just shy of an A grade. Superintendent Keith Jedlicka credits a perfect 100 college career and military readiness score, up from 61 in 24, crediting new efforts tracking individual students towards certifications, AP exams, and other benchmarks. The district's overall score held at 78, but Lago Junior High and New Gulf Elementary dropped, with math cited as a district-wide weak spot. From the Bay and Beyond Newsroom, I'm JP. Our thanks again to Ward Real Estate for bringing you the local news this hour.
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Motley Crue and Ken Cocker here from 1987. That was The Cure. It's 92.5 Happy Radio. Thanks for being along for the ride. Appreciate that. That's all. Phil Collins. Just as I thought.

0: the first movie to star Roger Moore as James Bond in 1973, Live and Let Die. Cartney and Wings on 92.5 Happy Radio. Who starred in that in addition to Roger Moore? Well, Yaphet Kotto was the bad guy. He played Mr. Big. And the Bond girl was Jane Seymour. Jane, by the way, very active on Facebook. In fact, just the other day, she posted a photo of her hanging out with Heather Locklear. Two very beautiful ladies. It's 92.5 Happy Radio. Music headlines coming up and the community calendar as well.
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0: Howard Jones from across the pond. 92.5 Happy Radio. Let's take a look at music headlines. Speaking of across the pond, Queen's legendary 1986 Budapest concert is going to hit theaters in IMAX on October the 7th. A holiday tradition, Trans-Siberian Orchestra going to mark the 30th anniversary of their popular The Ghosts of Christmas Eve show with multiple concerts from November until New Year's Day. The nonprofit Music Cares has named U2 as its 2027 Persons of the Year for their artistry and wide range of philanthropic and humanitarian campaigns. And Pink Floyd has collaborated with the British Royal Mint to sell a Dark Side of the Moon solid gold guitar pick at the bargain price of $7,800. And got some spare cash laying around. There you have a look at the music headlines today on Happy Radio.
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4: 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Also at 10 is the grand opening and ribbon cutting of Gorilla Property Services at the Civic Center in Bay City. Starting at 11 is Hanging with the Homies homeschool program at the Bay City Public Library. At 5 is the Fall Downtown Dinner in El Campo. 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Beginning at 6:30 is the Open Table Church Family Table Night in Edna. At 7 is the Bay City Run Club Crew Run. On Wednesday at 7:30 is Coffee with First Responders in Wharton at the Ranch downtown. 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Starting at 10 is the Bay City Parks and Recreation Walk with Ease event at Latole Park. Starting at 11 is the Sweeney Community Library Preschool Storytime. On Thursday at 6 is the Weekly Celebrate Recovery meeting at the Bay City Methodist Church and a similar event in Edna at 6:30 at the Jackson County Hospital Activity Room. Our thanks again to Snappers for bringing us the community calendar this hour. For the full listing of events, visit radiolinks.info and click on the community calendar link.
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92.5 Happy Radio, and I'm Ken Cocker, going back exactly 50 years to the album Silk Degrees. One of the four hit singles on there was Lido Shuffle. 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
1: Well, he's going to be at Farm Aid in less than 2 weeks. Great John Mellencamp, Jack and Diane on 92.5 Happy Radio. I'm Ken Cocker, bailing on now, but my good friend standing by, Amy Cross, to take you through the afternoon hours. I'm back tomorrow, 10 o'clock in the morning. See you then. We'll leave you with Chaka Khan.
2: Chaka, chaka, chaka, chaka, Khan. 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
5: President Donald Trump has criticized Anthropic Chief Executive Dario Amodei after he called for artificial intelligence development to be slowed, saying the only guardrail needed is a smart president. Trump downplayed warnings about the risks of artificial intelligence, pointing to rivalry with China. His comments came as stock markets fell in the United States, Europe, and Asia following Amodei's warning that development should be slowed to reduce the risk of something going seriously wrong. Questions are mounting over what an artificial intelligence slowdown would look like, with experts noting that pacing development is far from a simple solution. Steve Ballmer says he will accept the National Basketball Association's punishments, stating he has sincere regrets. In American football, coach Jim Harbaugh calls the Giants' victory over the Cowboys in his debut his number one win right now. Florida State has fired athletic director Alford as questions loom over the football program. Quarterback Kyler Murray is in good spirits after his Vikings' debut ended with a concussion. Alexander Zverev captured his first United States Open title, defeating Ben Shelton in the final for his second major championship. Apple has unveiled its first foldable iPhone alongside the iPhone 18 Pro lineup and new watches at its annual launch event. The event marked John Ternus's first as chief executive, where he also detailed artificial intelligence features. The announcement drew attention across the technology sector as the company pushes into new hardware territory. The launch comes as chipmakers and big technology firms dominate market discussion, with investors closely watching how the new devices perform in the months ahead.

Hi there. How's the day been? Has it been good? Yeah. Start to a long, hard work week. Amy here checked in. Happy Radio 92.5. We have a lot going on. So if you're interested in getting involved in some of the events, stick around.

0: Resident Evil, just in time for Halloween, showing at Shulman's Movie Bowl Grill. Tickets and showtimes at MovieBowlGrill.com. Yeah, that gets underway this week. That should be exciting. Coming up, I've got music from the Doobie Brothers. Hang on.
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5: 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Good afternoon, I'm J.P. Bazette with your local news update. Texas Game Warden sighted anglers in Matagorda County earlier this month after finding 41 undersized red snapper aboard two personal watercraft returning from the Gulf. The Texas Park and Wildlife Department says wardens found the fish during a routine safety inspection and cited the anglers for exceeding the daily bag limit and possessing undersized snapper. The catch came from Gulf reefs and rigs near Matagorda County's Matagorda Bay fishery. State waters allow a daily limit of 4 red snapper per angler, each at least 15 inches long. And Victoria's gearing up for the free 2-day Tejas Fest in downtown Victoria, kicking off October 2nd. Cumbia group De Piranda headlines opening night after rising to fame on TikTok, joined by Grupo Anaya, Monica Saldivar, and EZ Band. Saturday, October 3rd, shifts to Texas country and country music with Kevin Fowler, Roger Krieger, Bubba Wesley, Edison Malik, and Devin Michaels. Organizers say the festival will also feature family attractions like a kids' corral, car show, and photo booth, along with VIP access for the first time this year. Bringing the freshest of local news to the Bay and beyond, I'm JP. Our thanks again to Ward Real Estate for bringing you the local news this hour.
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0: So this is pretty cool. Something I didn't have growing up. It's Hanging with the Homies. It's a homeschool meeting tomorrow at 11 a.m. at the Bay City Public Library. Enjoy lively discussions and great activities with other homeschool students and families. You might meet somebody new, have a new friend. You never know. Anyway, it is time to check in on our weather forecast, though, and find out what's going to happen weather-wise for the week. Give me a minute, and we'll head upstairs to the Weather Center.
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4: It's Allison here with a look at your 4:30 weather report. It's currently 96 in Edna, 95 in Ocampo, 93 in Wharton, and 92 in Bay City and Palacios. Tonight's low is 79 degrees. Tuesday and Wednesday both have highs of 95 with overnight lows of 78, and Wednesday does have a 30% chance of showers and thunderstorms. Thursday is our rainy day of the week with a high of 92 and an overnight low of 75 and a 60% chance of showers and thunderstorms. But it's looking like we're going to have a nice sunny weekend. Both Friday and Saturday have highs of 94, Friday's overnight low being 74 and Saturday's being 75. Sunday is a high of 94 with a 30% chance of showers and thunderstorms. Moving on to our hurricane weatherboard, for the next 7 to 10 days we are in the clear. But we are currently watching a disturbance of low pressure located about 1,000 miles east-southeast of Bermuda. This system is producing disorganized showers and thunderstorms and is continuing to move west-northwest across the subtropical Atlantic. There has been a slight changes since this morning, and environmental conditions have become more conducive for development. And by the middle of this week, to possibly late this week, we could see this disturbance turn into a tropical depression, but we'll continue to monitor this system and provide you with all the updates as they become available. On ERCOT side of things, we have plenty of power.
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0: If you want to get rid of some items and have a little extra cash on hand, you might want to be involved in the Indoor Community Yard Sale on Saturday from 8 to 2 at the Sanford Community Center, 8th Street in Palacios. You can bring some items and make some money in the air condition. There is a $10 table fee, but you will probably make a whole lot more than that. If you want more details on that, make sure to hit up our website and click events.
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4: 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Now at their new location, 582 Fisher Street. On Tuesday at 10 is Coffee and Conversations in Palacios at the Sanford Community Center. Also at 10 is the grand opening and ribbon cutting of Gorilla Property Services at the Civic Center in Bay City. Starting at 11 is Hanging with the Homies homeschool program at the Bay City Public Library. At 5 is the Fall Downtown Dinner in El Campo. At 6 is the Matagorda County Republican Party meeting at the VFW in Bay City. Beginning at 6:30 is the Open Table Church Family Table Night in Edna. At 7 is the Bay City Run Club Crew Run. On Wednesday at 7:30 is Coffee with First Responders in Wharton at the Ranch downtown. Beginning at 8, the Weekly's Veterans Meet and Greet Social Club will be held at Diamond S in Bay City. Starting at 10 is the Bay City Parks and Recreation Walk with Ease event at Latoll Park. Starting at 11 is the Sweeney Community Library Preschool Storytime. On Thursday at 6 is the Weekly Celebrate Recovery meeting at the Bay City Methodist Church and a similar event in Edna at 6:30 at the Jackson County Hospital Activity Room. Our thanks again to Snappers for bringing us the community calendar this hour. For the full listing of events, visit radiolinks.info and click on the community calendar link.
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5: Jack Clark, co-founder of the artificial intelligence firm Anthropic, has told the BBC that artificial intelligence is getting more powerful by the day and could become a major risk to society. He is calling for an international agreement requiring a kill switch for the technology. His warning comes after a number of technology bosses urged a slowdown in artificial intelligence development. Meanwhile, President Donald Trump has downplayed warnings about the risks, citing rivalry with China and dismissing concerns about things that will not happen. The Green Bay Packers are searching for answers after surrendering a late lead in their season opener. Meanwhile, the New York Giants celebrated a victory over the Dallas Cowboys in their debut, a result Coach Harbaugh called his top win right now. The New Orleans Saints were left frustrated by an overturned touchdown, a play they described as a huge momentum swing in the game. Microsoft has unveiled a new code of conduct for its artificial intelligence models as safety concerns continue to mount across the technology industry. The announcement comes as questions grow over how AI systems are developed and controlled. The move signals Microsoft's push to set standards for responsible AI use. It also follows wider debate, with critics warning that concentrated AI power in Silicon Valley could lead to what one technology chief executive called counterfeit humans and technocrats seeking control.

0: You know how I know that fall is coming up? It's because we have a whole lot of stuff going on. Wharton County Farmers Market is happening on Saturday from 9 to 1. It's only 4 hours at the Wharton Civic Center. There's going to be a wide variety of fresh produce. They got homemade crafts, soaps, baked goods, honeys, jams, and jellies, eggs, and flowers, and so much more. 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
5: 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Good afternoon, I'm J.P. Bazette with your local news update. Texas Game Warden sighted anglers in Matagorda County earlier this month after finding 41 undersized red snapper aboard two personal watercraft returning from the Gulf. The Texas Park and Wildlife Department says wardens found the fish during a routine safety inspection and cited the anglers for exceeding the daily bag limit and possessing undersized snapper. The catch came from Gulf reefs and rigs near Matagorda County's Matagorda Bay fishery. State waters allow a daily limit of 4 red snapper per angler, each at least 15 inches long. And Victoria's gearing up for the free 2-day Tejas Fest in downtown Victoria, kicking off October 2nd. Cumbia group De Paranda headlines opening night after rising to fame on TikTok, joined by Grupo Anaya, Monica Saldivar, and EZ Band. Saturday, October 3rd, shifts to Texas country and country music with Kevin Fowler, Roger Krieger, Bubba Wesley, Edison Malik, and Devin Michaels. Organizers say the festival will also feature family attractions like a kids' corral, car show, and photo booth, along with VIP access for the first time this year. Bringing the freshest of local news to the Bay and beyond, I'm JP. Our thanks again to Ward Real Estate for bringing you the local news this hour.
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0: If you haven't done so yet, make sure to give Alexa permission to play Happy Radio 92.5. Wherever you have her set up, all you need to do is enable her skill and say, Alexa, enable skill. She'll ask you what skill, and you will say, play KKHA. Time now to head upstairs to the Weather Center and find out what's going to happen for you weather-wise.
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3: It's Allison here with a look at your 5:30 weather report. It's currently 94 in Edna and El Campo, 92 in Wharton, and 91 in Bay City and Palacios. Tonight's low is 79 degrees. Tomorrow, Tuesday, and Wednesday both have highs of 95 with overnight lows of 78. Wednesday does have a 30% chance of showers and thunderstorms. Thursday is our rainy day of the week with a high of 92 and an overnight low of 75 and a 60% chance of showers and thunderstorms. And then it's looking like we might have a nice weekend after all. Friday and Saturday both have highs of 94. Friday's overnight low being 74, and Saturday's being 75. And then Sunday is a high of 94 with only a 30% chance of showers and thunderstorms. Moving on to our hurricane weather board, for the next 7 to 10 days, we are in the clear, but we are currently watching a disturbance of low pressure located about 1,000 miles east-southeast of the Bermuda. This system is producing disorganized showers and thunderstorms and is continuing to move west-northwest across the subtropical Atlantic. There has been a change since this morning, and now environmental conditions have become more conducive for development by the middle of this week. So that means we could possibly see this disturbance turn into a tropical depression by later this week. We'll continue to monitor this system and provide you with all the updates as they become available. On ERCOT side of things, we have plenty of power.
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0: Radio 92.5. So, pumpkin decorating contest. Yeah, it's about that time for sure. And that's going to be happening at the Bay City Fall Festival from 1 to 7 on Thursday at 2438 VFW Post. Yeah, they're located on 1672 TX60 in Bay City. 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
4: 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On Tuesday at 10 is Coffee and Conversations in Palacios at the Sanford Community Center. Also at 10 is the grand opening and ribbon cutting of Gorilla Property Services at the Civic Center in Bay City. Starting at 11 is Hanging with the Homies homeschool program at the Bay City Public Library. At 5 is the Fall Downtown Dinner in El Campo. At 6 is the Matagorda County Republican Party meeting at the VFW in Bay City. Beginning at 6:30 is the Open Table Church Family Table Night in Edna. At 7 is the Bay City Run Club Crew Run. On Wednesday at 7:30 is Coffee with First Responders in Wharton at the Ranch downtown. Beginning at 8, the Weekly's Veterans Meet and Greet Social Club will be held at Diamond S in Bay City. Starting at 10 is the Bay City Parks and Recreation Walk with Ease event at Latoll Park. Starting at 11 is the Sweeney Community Library Preschool Storytime. On Thursday at 6 is the Weekly Celebrate Recovery meeting at the Bay City Methodist Church and a similar event in Edna at 6:30 at the Jackson County Hospital Activity Room. Our thanks again to Snappers for bringing us the community calendar this hour. 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

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I hope you're having a great start to the week. I'll be back your way tomorrow at 4 o'clock and we'll do it all over again. Leaving you with one of my favorites from our archives, the Eagles, Lion Eyes. 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
4: Jack Clark, co-founder of the artificial intelligence firm Anthropic, has told the BBC that artificial intelligence is getting more powerful by the day and could become a major risk to society. He is calling for an international agreement requiring a kill switch for the technology. His warning comes after a number of technology bosses urged a slowdown in artificial intelligence development. Meanwhile, President Donald Trump has downplayed warnings about the risks, citing rivalry with China and dismissing concerns about things that will not happen. The Green Bay Packers are searching for answers after surrendering a late lead in their season opener. Meanwhile, the New York Giants celebrated a victory over the Dallas Cowboys in their debut, a result Coach Harbaugh called his top win right now. The New Orleans Saints were left frustrated by an overturned touchdown, a play they described as a huge momentum swing in the game. Microsoft has unveiled a new code of conduct for its artificial intelligence models, as safety concerns continue to mount across the technology industry. The announcement comes as questions grow over how AI systems are developed and controlled. The move signals Microsoft's push to set standards for responsible AI use. It also follows wider debate, with critics warning that concentrated AI power in Silicon Valley could lead to what one technology chief executive called counterfeit humans and technocrats seeking control.

Mojave Radio 92.5. Hope you've got a great Monday behind you. Hope you had a wonderful weekend, too. I am Craig. You're glad you're here. We'll check in with JP for a look at local news in a couple of minutes. Right now, Cyndi Lauper with Time After Time.

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4: 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Good afternoon, I'm J.P. Bazette with your local news update. Texas Game Warden sighted anglers in Matagorda County earlier this month after finding 41 undersized red snapper aboard two personal watercraft returning from the Gulf. The Texas Park and Wildlife Department says wardens found the fish during a routine safety inspection and cited the anglers for exceeding the daily bag limit and possessing undersized snapper. The catch came from Gulf reefs and rigs near Matagorda County's Matagorda Bay fishery. State waters allow a daily limit of 4 red snapper per angler, each at least 15 inches long. And Victoria's gearing up for the free 2-day Tejas Fest in downtown Victoria, kicking off October 2nd. Cumbia group De Paranda headlines opening night after rising to fame on TikTok, joined by Grupo Anaya, Monica Saldivar, and EZ Band. Saturday, October 3rd, shifts to Texas country and country music with Kevin Fowler, Roger Krieger, Bubba Wesley, Edison Malik, and Devin Michaels. Organizers say the festival will also feature family attractions like a kids' corral, car show, and photo booth, along with VIP access for the first time this year. Bringing the freshest of local news to the Bay and beyond, I'm JP. Our thanks again to Ward Real Estate for bringing you the local news this hour.
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We got the beat.

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4: 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On Thursday at 6 is the Weekly Celebrate Recovery meeting at the Bay City Methodist Church and a similar event in Edna at 6:30 at the Jackson County Hospital Activity Room. Our thanks again to Snappers for bringing us the community calendar this hour. 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
2: A national concert tour is making one special stop close to home. The Marshall Tucker Band brings its 2026 While I'm Young tour to the Clarion at Brazos Sport College on Friday, September 25th. Your chance to experience one of Southern Rock's most enduring bands without leaving the area. 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The Marshall Tucker Band, live at the Clarion at Brazos Sport College, Friday, September 25th at 7:30 p.m. One performance only on their 2026 national tour. 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